you do what they told you. Now you do what they told you. Now you do what they told you. Now you do what they told you.

Österreich. Playlist Update. Nothing but Thieves. 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
1: It's astounding. 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Madness takes its toll. But listen closely.
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This is the greatest and best song in the world. Tribute. Long time ago, me and my brother Kyle here, we was hitchhiking down a long and lonesome road. 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And he said,

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1: 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Others.

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So what you wanna...

0: 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Saw You Stand von Greta Van Fleet ist neu auf Rockantenne Österreich.
1: You know, every now and then I think you might like to hear something from us. Nice and easy. But there's just one thing, you see. We never ever do nothing nice and easy. We always do it nice and rough. But we're gonna take the beginning of this song and do it easy. 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